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3: Hey, good Tuesday evening to you, Heartland. It was a fantastic day across the area. We're going to see a pretty decent evening for us. Temperatures will slowly be falling through the 70s, and we'll be in the 60s after midnight. We'll bottom out in the low 60s to start our Wednesday. Now, Wednesday morning, we can see a few clouds move through the area. Slim chance of a shower. Otherwise, it'll be mostly cloudy throughout the day on your Wednesday with highs in the low to middle 80s. From the KFES 12 First Alert Weather Center, this is Chief Meteorologist Grant Fury.

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1: Hi, who is this?
2: Hi, Delilah. This is Nina.
1: Hi, Nina. What can I do for you?
2: I got through. I can't believe it. I'd like to make a request for three of my sons.
1: Okay, what are their names, Mom?
2: Justin, he's 5, and my 2 twins, which are a year.
1: So Justin's 5 and 1-year-old twins?
2: Yes, their names are Jacob and Stephen. And my husband also wants one.
1: Okay, for all four. Are you the only woman in the house?
2: Yes, I'm outnumbered.
1: Wow, I guess. Okay.

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3: Hey, good Tuesday evening to you, Heartland. It was a fantastic day across the area. We're going to see a pretty decent evening for us. Temperatures will slowly be falling through the 70s, and we'll be in the 60s after midnight. We're about in the low 60s to start our Wednesday. Now, Wednesday morning, we can see a few clouds roof through the area. Slim chance of a shower. Otherwise, it'll be mostly cloudy throughout the day on your Wednesday with highs in the low to middle 80s. From the KFES 12 First Alert Weather Center, this is Chief Meteorologist Grant.

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1: Hi, Don. Welcome. What can I do for you?
2: I just wanted to share a story. My wife and I have been married for about a year and a half now. And, you know, I've heard things about how the first year of marriage is the toughest to get through. 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
1: So you're trying to be romantic and keep that closeness and get through the tough times of the first year?
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1: Spending the night with you, helping you to relax and unwind after a busy, busy, busy day. 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
1: Danielle, welcome aboard. This is Delilah. What can I do for you?
2: I have a big weekend coming up, and so I was wondering if you could play me a song.
1: Sure. What's coming up this weekend?
2: I think I have a first date in 15 years.
1: A first date with somebody you've had a crush on for how long?
2: A year.
1: Long enough?
2: Mm-hmm.
1: What makes him special? What makes him unique? What makes him fall into the category of, please, oh, please, oh, please, I want to go out with you?
2: Well, I have two boys, and seems like he's pretty kid-friendly. One, I guess, big thing I'm looking for is somebody who looks happy and friendly, and he definitely fits that.
1: So you think he'll get along good with the boys?
2: Mm-hmm.
1: And he's got a positive attitude.
2: Mm-hmm.
1: Okay, now the most important question here in my mind is he wicked cute?
2: I think so.
1: Yeah. Which really seals the deal. And where might we go on this first date? Is it going to be cash? Is it going to be a date? What are we doing?
2: Downtown has some things going on, so kind of like walking around and seeing stuff.
1: Uh-huh. Kind of casual, chance to talk.
2: Mm-hmm.
1: And how many different outfits are you going to try on between now and then, trying to pick just the perfect one to look kind of casual but really cute and not like you're trying to look really cute, but you know.
2: All my friends together online, and we've all picked out an outfit for me.
1: When girlfriends really come in handy, because they're brutally honest.
2: Yeah.
1: They'll tell you, no, girl, you are not wearing that.
2: Exactly.
1: I will play a song for you. You have a great night.

0: 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Do you want to change your life? I'm serious. Do you want to change your life? Are you miserable? Are you unhappy? Are you grumpy, angry, unhealthy? It starts with teeny tiny little steps. And one step at a time, one day at a time, you can change your life for good. Start with simple little things. If you, you know, say, okay, I'm going to clean out my cupboards. I'm going to get rid of every bit of sugar. I'm never, ever, ever, ever going to eat anything processed again. That'll last for, I don't know, maybe 24 hours if you're lucky. I never even make it 24 hours. But if you say just for today, I'm not going to put 4 spoons of sugar in my coffee. I'm not going to buy that sweet frappuccino that I love so much drizzled with extra caramel. I'm not. If you make one step, one change, one day at a time, go to the grocery store, park as far away from the store as you can and walk in. That'll add a couple hundred steps to your daily routine, and those steps will make your legs stronger and make your heart stronger. And if you are so unfit that you can't do that, park 2 stalls away from the front door, or 3 stalls away, or 5 stalls away, and build up. But if you make small changes every day, if you say, you know what, every day I'm going to do something kind for someone else and not expect anything in return, do you know how much that one small change will affect your life? Let's do it together. Let's make little changes every day together, and I will be your cheering squad, okay? I'll be right here cheering you on. 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
4: Hey, good Tuesday evening to you, Heartland. It was a fantastic day across the area. We're going to see a pretty decent evening for us. Temperatures will slowly be falling through the 70s, and we'll be in the 60s after midnight. We'll bottom out in the low 60s to start our Wednesday. Now, Wednesday morning, we can see a few clouds move through the area. Slim chance of a shower. Otherwise, it'll be mostly cloudy throughout the day on your Wednesday with highs in the low to middle 80s. From the KFES 12 First Alert Weather Center, this is Chief Meteorologist Grant Dade.

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1: Hi, Maureen. Who are you thinking of tonight?
2: Oh, well, I was just thinking about a friend of mine that wasn't feeling too good. And he's been a very dear friend, and I just wanted to play a song for him that, you know, he doesn't lose the faith.
1: What's your friend's name?
2: His name is Jose.
1: So is this a buddy friend, or is this a sweetheart friend?
2: Well, we used to be sweethearts, but now we're just friends. It didn't work out as sweethearts, so now we're really good friends. But I was just concerned because he's having a lot of health problems.
1: So what do you want to tell Jose via the radio?
2: Let him know that he always has a friend in me, and, you know, he's been a dear friend to me, and anything that I can do, whether it's in prayers or in deed or in action, I'm there. I'm there for him.

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0: 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Earlier, I was talking about making small changes, little changes every day that over time add up and change your life. Walking changes your life. Did you know that? Did you know that walking for half an hour gives you more good stuff in your brain, endorphins in your brain, than things that you can take to do that chemically? Oh my gosh, walking is so good for you. It's so good for me. And I forget that. I forget that. And so now I am purposing in my heart every day to walk more, to go for walks around my farm, to go for walks with my kids, to go for walks in the woods, to go for walks. Just start walking more and see how much better your mood is. It's my mental health therapy. If I walk half an hour a day, I am such a much better mother, such a much better person. Something to think about if you are walking right now and listening to this show. Thank you. Thank you for letting me be a part of your sojourn, your walk. We'll be back. You're listening to Delilah.
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0: 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Hi, Brenda.
1: I picked a guy out of an annual 51 years ago, and we reconnected in April, and he came to see me a couple of times. Now he's kind of slowed down, and I would just like to let him know how much I care.
0: So he came to see you, and then what?
1: And we talked on the phone for about a month and messaged each other, and then he has slacked off.
0: Slacked off? Like, how often was he messaging you before, and how often are you hearing from him now?
1: Every day.
0: And now?
1: Maybe once every 2 weeks.
0: Okay. So that's called ghosting. In today's dating world, when somebody is there and talking to you all the time and connecting with you, and then they suddenly just drop off the face of the earth with no explanation, that's called ghosting.
1: Okay.
0: And what happens is they don't ever give an explanation. They just leave you hanging and wondering what in the world's going on.
1: Right.
0: You are fabulous just the way you are. His behavior has nothing to do with you not being pretty enough or smart enough or funny enough or sexy enough. It has to do with him not being mature. He is selfish, self-centered, and rude.
1: So I need to forget him.
0: You need to not only forget him, but never let somebody treat you like this, because you deserve better.
1: Thank you.

0: 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Did you have a long day today? Are you exhausted? There are two kinds of tired. Well, there's a lot of kinds of tired, but there are two kinds of tired. There's physically tired because you work hard. You stand at a check stand and you check people out for hours on end and your hands ache and your feet ache and your back aches. I couldn't do that. Or you're a crane operator, or you drive heavy equipment, or you drive trucks across the country or across your towns, or you drive your kids and you're in traffic. There is physical exhaustion. And then there's emotional and mental exhaustion when you're weary. When you're stressed, when you're worrying about money, you're worrying about the bills, you're worrying about your kids. You have teenagers or young adults who are making bad choices, who are into drugs or alcohol, and you're worrying, worrying, worrying. Or maybe it's you that's making bad choices and you're addicted to something and you're worrying that you're going to get caught. You're worrying that your wife is going to find out what you're doing. You're worrying. If you're the one making bad choices, stop and get honest right now. Start the process of getting honest and living an authentic life. If you're the one who's a double agent, pretending to be one person at one time and then doing things that you know would crush the hearts of those you love, stop and get honest. I know it's a long process, but you can do it. And if you're the one worrying about that person, stop worrying. It's not going to fix it. It's just going to steal your joy and make you emotionally exhausted. This show is about refreshing. Refreshing your heart, refreshing your soul, finding ways to communicate and to get honest. We'll be back. 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
2: Hey, good Tuesday evening to you, Heartland. It was a fantastic day across the area. We're going to see a pretty decent evening for us. Temperatures will slowly be falling through the 70s, and we'll be in the 60s after midnight. We'll bottom out in the low 60s to start our Wednesday. Now, Wednesday morning, we can see a few clouds move through the area. Slim chance of a shower. Otherwise, it'll be mostly cloudy throughout the day on your Wednesday with highs in the low to middle 80s. From the KFES 12 First Alert Weather Center, this is Chief Meteorologist Grant Gary.

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1: Hi, good evening, Ralph. Welcome to the Delilah Show. How are you tonight?
2: I'm doing just fine.
1: Who's on your heart? Who are you thinking of?
2: Her name is Rose.
1: And who is Rose?
2: She is the love of my life.
1: Is Rose a girlfriend, fiance, wife?
2: She's a girlfriend. We've only known each other for 7 weeks.
1: So this is a new thing?
2: Yeah, and she's rocked my world.
1: And what song do you want to hear tonight for Rose?
2: The name of the song is Everything I Do For You by Bryan Adams.
1: And is there a special message you want to say to Rose?
2: No, the song pretty much says it all.

0: 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Every day, the world beats us up. Little things can steal our joy. Little things like a flat tire, which can be a big thing if you're on a freeway, but the little annoyances, bills that crop up that you weren't expecting and you don't have the funds for, arguments with people that you love, people overstepping your boundaries, thinking they can take advantage of you, you overstepping your boundaries. I know a lot of people that will set a boundary with themselves. They'll say, nope, I'm not going to do that again. That's destructive. That's hurtful. That hurt me. That hurt my kids. And bam, the next Friday night, guess what? They're face down in their beer once again, crossed the boundary they had set for themselves, and they're hurting themselves. I'm here to encourage you to be good to you. Every night I come into the studio with the hope and the prayer in my heart that something that I say or something one of my listeners says that we put on the air will spark joy and love, mostly faith, because right now, faith, hope, and love, we need those three. We need those three, faith, hope, and love. But the greatest of these is love. And that's what I want you to take away from this show. So much love. You're listening to Delilah. You're a long way from home. I'm glad to be your traveling companion tonight. 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
2: Hi.
1: What can I do for you tonight?
2: I was just wondering if you could play a very, very special song for a very special someone in my life.
1: I could do that, but you got to tell me who this special someone is and why you love him so much.
2: Okay, his name is Jonathan, and I just love him because he's just Jonathan.
1: Okay, then. So just because he's Jonathan.
2: Just because he's Jonathan.
1: Now, is this a Jonathan that owns your heart, your soul, that walks around with every beat of your heart smiling, or is this just a buddy Jonathan?
2: He's just the Jonathan that holds the heart, the soul, every beat, the smile, everything.
1: And is he there with you tonight?
2: No, he's not. He's at work right now. I hope he's listening.
1: I hope he's listening. I hope he knows how much you adore him.
2: I hope so, too.
1: If he doesn't, we're about to tell him.
2: Okay.
1: You have a good night, Melinda.
2: Thank you, Dalali. You do the same.

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Tonight's Delilah's Dilemma is from Nico, who says, I need to get some advice about my current dilemma. My girlfriend and I have been dating for almost 4 years, and even though things were not perfect, I felt that she knew that I loved her with all my heart. We had many ups and downs, but no matter what, I believed God put her in my life for a reason. I used to pray, begging God for a wonderful girl. He brought Tori into my life. This week, she decided she isn't happy in our relationship and that she needed time to figure out what she wanted. I begged her to stay, but it didn't work. I miss her so much, Delilah. I can't eat or sleep. I don't know what to do. I told her how I would change and would be better than ever, but I have yet to get a reply. I'm scared. Do you think she will ever come back? Thank you for listening. From Nico. Nico, I will have my mama Delilah words for you coming up next. You're listening to Delilah. Like countless songs say, there's no cure for a broken heart. I'm here to help ease your heartache and help you move on. 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
1: Hey, good Tuesday evening to you, Heartland. It was a fantastic day across the area. We're going to see a pretty decent evening for us. Temperatures will slowly be falling through the 70s, and we'll be in the 60s after midnight. We'll bottom out in the low 60s to start our Wednesday. Now, Wednesday morning, we can see a few clouds move through the area. Slim chance of a shower. Otherwise, it'll be mostly cloudy throughout the day on your Wednesday with highs in the low to middle 80s. From the KFES 12 First Alert Weather Center, this is Chief Meteorologist Grant Green.

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1: Nico, here's what I would have to say to you. There are no guarantees in life. Will she come back? Who knows? I don't know. You don't know. She doesn't know right now. But here's what I can guarantee you. God knows what is best for your future. And if Tori is going to share your life and be the one by your side for the rest of your life, it will work out in time so you can relax and stop worrying. Staying awake, tossing and turning, not being able to eat, those depths of despair that you are in, that heartbroken state where you need answers, those answers are not going to come right now. Maybe not for weeks, maybe not for months. But the answer that you really need is to know that God loves you and has a wonderful plan for your life. A wonderful plan for your life that includes somebody that will love you unconditionally. Is that somebody Tori? I don't know. It may well be. But right now she's going through something that she can't share with you and she needs to figure some things out. If there are areas that she has pointed out that you need to change, your attitude, maybe you have anger issues or maybe you're not motivated, I don't know. But if there are areas in your life that you see need to be changed, not for Tori's sake, but to make your life better, then change them. If you need to stop drinking, if you need to stop smoking, if you need to stop getting high, if you need to start working harder, if you need to go back to school, if you need to get out of debt, if you need to get rid of that stupid PlayStation and grow up, if you need to do anything that will make you a more mature, reliable, emotionally available man, then do it. Like I said, not for Tori's sake, but for your sake. So that when Tori or the right person comes along, you will be ready to commit to a healthy, mature, loving relationship. Good luck, Nico, and God bless you.

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1: Hi there. I wanted to share something that I did not write, but I wish that I had. I wish that I had written these words. I don't know who did. There's nobody given credit for it, but it's so beautiful. It says, as we grow older, real beauty travels from the face to the heart. Appeal turns to charm, hurt to wisdom, and great moments to shared memories. The true beauty of life is not how happy you are now, but how happy others are because of you. Are there other people in this world that are happier, that are more content, that are fed, that have good things in their life, that have joy because of you? That is true beauty, when the world is a better place because of you. 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
10: Hey, good Tuesday evening to you, Heartland. It was a fantastic day across the area. We're going to see a pretty decent evening for us. Temperatures will slowly be falling through the 70s, and we'll be in the 60s after midnight. We'll bottom out in the low 60s to start our Wednesday. Now, Wednesday morning, we can see a few clouds move through the area. Slim chance of a shower. Otherwise, it'll be mostly cloudy throughout the day on your Wednesday with highs in the low to middle 80s. From the KFES 12 First Alert Weather Center, this is Chief Meteorologist.

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It's nice to know that 104.7 The Bridge is always here. It makes things just a little less stressful.

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Hey, good Tuesday evening to you, Heartland. It was a fantastic day across the area. We're going to see a pretty decent evening for us. Temperatures will slowly be falling through the 70s, and we'll be in the 60s after midnight. We'll bottom out in the low 60s to start our Wednesday. Now, Wednesday morning, we can see a few clouds move through the area. Slim chance of a shower. Otherwise, it'll be mostly cloudy throughout the day on your Wednesday with highs in the low to middle 80s. From the KFES 12 First Alert Weather Center, this is Chief Meteorologist Grant.

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0: Continuous Light Favorites, 104.7 The Bridge. My name is John Tesh. You're plugged into the Intelligence for Life program. And question for you, can you change a flat tire? Apparently, 60% of the population cannot. And forget about changing the oil. Nearly 75% of us drivers have no clue how to do that. This is according to the American Automotive IQ survey of 2,000 car owners. They found that most people have no idea how to perform routine car repairs and maintenance. And the younger drivers know the least. So we boomers apparently know the most. I used to, anyway. Nearly 60% of boomers said they know how to drive a stick shift. 60% would know how to add coolant if their car overheated. Well, on the new cars, you can't find it. But every generation under baby boomers knows less and less, according to the survey. And you can probably guess why. It's because newer cars, yeah, they are more high-tech. I tried to find the battery in my car not long ago. Didn't go well. Fewer kids, they grow up learning how to tinker with cars. Fewer do. And stick shifts aren't nearly as common now as they were when boomers learned how to drive. Agree? Disagree? I hang out at Facebook.com/John Tesh.
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0: Coming up, how behavioral scientist Dr. Nick Hobson says we can be more productive in less time by managing our ultradian rhythms. I'll share every detail next. Good morning, it's John Tesh on your station for Continuous Light Favorites.

0: Continuous Life Favorites, 104.7 The Bridge. Alrighty, let's talk about being more productive instead of worrying about how to manage your time. You ready? Focus more on how you manage your energy. Oh, that's good. Because unless you have the energy to work on tasks, nothing will get done, no matter how much extra time you have. This comes from behavioral scientist Dr. Nick Hobson. So how does he recommend finding extra energy to get more done? Most importantly, he says you have to master your ultradian rhythms. That's what regulates our energy and ability to focus throughout the day. Ultradian rhythms go in 90-minute cycles and cause our attention to peak and dip. So how can we tell when an ultradian rhythm is winding down? When you find yourself yawning or daydreaming, getting the urge to check your phone, or struggling to focus. So to get your focus back and ramp up for another cycle, take 10 minutes to just walk around, get your blood flowing, or call a friend, or do what I do, you eat a healthy snack. Almonds are recommended. Those are proven ways to restore your energy so your brain can refocus for the next 90-minute ultradian rhythm cycle. And then you have to do one thing at a time. Each time we switch tasks, we lose focus and our brain has to play catch-up. But Dr. Hobson says we're going to get more done by working exclusively on one thing for those 90 minutes before taking a break while our ultradian rhythm is dipping and then switching to something else. I like this a lot.
1: Intelligence for your life.
0: And up next, do you or somebody you know have a first date coming up? Experts say if you treat that first date just like a job interview, you'll increase your odds of finding the one.
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5: This is Cassie Campbell from the KFDS 12 Weather Center. Mostly sunny skies today, highs in the mid-80s with winds out of the south. An isolated shower is possible. Tonight will drop down to the upper 60s. Partly cloudy skies tonight into tomorrow. Thursday starts dry with partly cloudy skies. The chance for showers and thunderstorms increase Thursday afternoon and continue Thursday, Friday into Saturday. Watch for flash flooding on the roadways. High temperatures remain in the 80s through the week.

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1: From our dating and relationship files, and do you or somebody you know have a first date coming up? If you treat it like a job interview, treat the first date like a job interview, you will increase your odds of finding the one. This is according to career coach and recruiter Danden Zhu. She says, just as today's employers sort through more than 100 applications for any given job on average, you'll likely have to go on dozens of what amount to first dates before you meet your perfect match. So here's how to make those dates count. First, before you get there, write down your core values and relationship goals, including your deal breakers. Then be prepared to ask questions that reflect your goals. For example, if you want to meet a man who respects women, Zhu recommends asking, what's your relationship like with your mom? In other words, feel free to skip the small talk.

0: ask some serious questions. Because if somebody isn't ready to give serious answers, even on a first date, they're not ready for a serious relationship. Also, make the first date about coffee, not dinner. In other words, don't commit to something lasting longer than a job interview, which is 30 minutes tops. Remember, first dates are about first impressions and screening as many, quote, candidates as possible. Zoo says you can always schedule more dates if you feel sparks. And then if you do start dating, give them at least 90 days to show they're a good fit. Zoo says that's the standard probationary period companies give new hires. And within 90 days, you're going to know if you're ready to get more serious with your new romantic interest or not. And if you're not, Zoo says it's totally fine to fire the person, so to speak, and move on to interviewing the next round of relationship candidates. Get it?
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5: More than 1,300 temporary fireworks sales permits have been issued statewide. Officials are reminding residents to follow safety guidelines, supervise children, and avoid confronting people who are illegally using fireworks. A new Missouri Department of Transportation report says safety, reliability, and infrastructure maintenance will remain top priorities over the next 25 years. However, the agency warns current funding levels are not keeping pace with growing transportation needs. Missouri ranks 28th overall in the latest Kids Count report measuring child well-being across the nation. The state placed 29th in education, with the report showing 77% of Missouri 8th graders failed to meet math proficiency standards in 2024. That's your local headlines. 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
7: This is Cassie Campbell from the KFVS 12 Weather Center. Mostly sunny skies.

Thursday starts dry with partly cloudy skies. The chance for showers and thunderstorms increase Thursday afternoon and continue Thursday, Friday into Saturday. Watch for flash flooding on the roadways. High temperatures remain in the 80s through the week.

0: research from Harvard Medical School finds that we should make our appetizer a hug. This is a happy hormone, oxytocin. If you get a surge of that before you eat, it helps you eat less and burn more calories. The researchers say all we need to do is hug a loved one, or even just gonna hug Leroy wherever he is right now. The dog.
1: So the benefits of the hug and being good in terms of feeling connected and de-stressed, which is what oxytocin does. It makes you feel connected and comfortable and safe. Is always going to be good for your diet and how you process and metabolize food. So all of those things are great. But if I go to a wedding and they walk around and they say, hey, I heard on Intelligence for Your Life, the John Tesh radio show, that a hug makes the best appetizer. So instead of hors d'oeuvres, we're just going to give you guys hugs. I'm leaving the wedding. Yeah. I just want you to know.
0: Well, you can amplify your appetizer with a hug. How about that?
1: How about that? Yeah. And make sure it's somebody you know, though, because nobody wants the random stranger to hug you.
0: Not nowadays, anyway.
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This is Cassie Campbell from the KFES 12 Weather Center. Mostly sunny skies today, highs in the mid-80s with winds out of the south. An isolated shower is possible. Tonight will drop down to the upper 60s. Partly cloudy skies tonight into tomorrow. Thursday starts dry with partly cloudy skies. The chance for showers and thunderstorms increase Thursday afternoon and continue Thursday, Friday into Saturday. Watch for flash flooding on the roadways. High temperatures remain in the 80s through the week.

0: It's the John Tesh Radio Show. This is 104.7 The Bridge. So you've heard us say many times that standing tall, hands on hips, feet shoulder width apart is a power pose, right? Like the stance Superman or Wonder Woman would have. That's because taking up more space signals power, right? It not only tells others you're important, it tells your own brain to start pumping out more testosterone. Well, another way to appear powerful is by making your voice take up more space. That comes from Harvard researcher and body language expert, one of my favorites, Amy Cuddy. Amy says, instead of speaking quickly, slow down. Spread your words out. Pause when you need to. Instead of filling the silence with and, you'll feel calmer, you'll feel more confident, and your audience will be more receptive to what you're saying. Good stuff. Try it.
1: IFYL. The intelligence for your life.
0: And coming up, what we think about when we crawl into bed at night can mean the difference between waking up rested and tossing and turning all night. So in a moment, the one thing sleep scientists say we should never think about before bed. 104.7 The Bridge. 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
0: Can mean the difference between waking up rested and tossing and turning all night. So here we go with something we should never think about before bed, and one thing we should. First, don't dwell on an argument you had. Scientists at the University of Massachusetts found that sleep not only preserves negative emotions, it enhances them. It's a holdover from primitive times when we needed to remember where danger was so we could survive. So our brain does that. But our brain still reacts the same way today and locks in negative information. So what should we think about before bed? Visualize tomorrow's success. Think about it. Take yourself all the way through it. Just by thinking about achieving your goals before falling asleep, it'll have a significant impact on your mood and energy level the following day. This is according to integrative medicine expert Dr. Sharon Norling. Sharon says, the brain reacts to imaginary things exactly the way it reacts to real events. In other words, your brain can't tell the difference. So visualize tomorrow's success right before bed.
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10: This is Cassie Campbell from the KFES 12 Weather Center. Mostly sunny skies today, highs in the mid-80s with winds out of the south. An isolated shower is possible. Tonight will drop down to the upper 60s. Partly cloudy skies tonight into tomorrow. Thursday starts dry with partly cloudy skies. The chance for showers and thunderstorms increase Thursday afternoon and continue Thursday, Friday into Saturday. Watch for flash flooding on the roadways. High temperatures remain in the 80s through the week.

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1: All right, my intelligent friends, I hold in my hand the latest way to improve your memory. Eat wasabi, as in the spicy green sushi condiment. This comes from the journal Nutrients. For the study, researchers recruited adults between 60 and 80 years old. Half got a dose of wasabi extract every day, while the rest got a placebo. And after 3 months, study participants were tested on language skills, concentration, and memory. The result? Every wasabi eater showed significant improvements in both short and long-term memory. The researchers finding that in those eating wasabi, people's episodic memory, which is the ability to learn and store and retrieve information, increased by more than 20% on average. What is it about wasabi that's so powerful? The experts say wasabi has compounds that reduce inflammation in the hippocampus, the area of the brain responsible for memory, and could even be used to reduce or prevent dementia. Now, you should know, even though wasabi in sushi restaurants is actually horseradish dyed green, both horseradish and wasabi are from the same plant family and equally as effective. But wasabi is very hard to grow outside of Japan, which is why horseradish is usually substituted. So how much do we need a day for better memory? Just a tiny pinch. 100 milligrams of wasabi is about equal to 1/50th of a teaspoon.
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1: Missouri Attorney General Catherine Hanaway says more than 20 people have been charged in cases involving roughly $613,000 in alleged Medicaid fraud. The charges are part of a broader effort to crack down on healthcare fraud and recover taxpayer dollars. The Missouri State Highway Patrol is warning residents about a scam using the agency's name and logo. Scammers are sending fake notices about seized packages and demanding payment through gift cards. Troopers say they will never request money through social media, messaging apps, or gift cards. A federal judge has blocked several states from banning SNAP purchases of sugary drinks and candy. Missouri's similar Healthy SNAP program remains on track for a February 2027 launch. That's your local headlines. 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
3: This is Cassie Campbell from the KFVS 12 Weather Center. Mostly sunny skies today, highs in the mid-80s with winds out of the south. An isolated shower is possible. Tonight will drop down to the upper 60s. Partly cloudy skies tonight into tomorrow. Thursday starts dry with partly cloudy skies. The chance for showers and thunderstorms increase Thursday afternoon and continue Thursday, Friday into Saturday. Watch for flash flooding on the roadways. High temperatures remain in the 80s through the week.

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1: John Tesh here in the studio with Gib Gerard, and here's an insomnia fix that we hadn't heard before. The University of Alabama saying you can beat insomnia by lowering your salt intake. We've talked about this before, Gib, and this is the second study that I've seen. It's interesting because sometimes when I go, for example, and have sushi, and if I use too much of the soy sauce,
2: yeah,
1: I notice I have a restless night. And now there's data to back this up. So salt makes the brain more active at night, which leads to a harder time falling asleep.
2: Look, we need salt. We actually need sodium in our bodies in certain levels. That's how our neurons function. Sodium and calcium gates are actually how the charge moves down the neuron.
1: Wow.
2: So you need it. You do need some. The problem is that processed food and most of the food system that we have access to now is just so flush with sodium that we have way too much and our body doesn't always know what to do with it. I'm telling you right now, you want to lower the amount of sodium in your body, cut processed foods for a week. You can't physically eat enough table salt to combat what you've just cut out of your diet by cutting your processed food intake down for a week. So I absolutely recommend doing a sodium, some sort of sodium reset where you stop eating the processed food to get your sodium levels down and see what that does to your sleep. It helps me feel better all the time.
1: You know, when I was trying keto years ago, I was so surprised to find out how much salt there is in bread. I had no idea.
2: Look, all the processed food you're eating has so much hidden sodium. It's so hard to match with just eating table salt.
1: Yeah. So if you're having trouble sleeping, check your salt intake.
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7: This is Cassie Kimball from the KFES 12 Weather Center. Mostly sunny skies today, highs in the mid-80s with winds out of the south. An isolated shower is possible. Tonight will drop down to the upper 60s. Partly cloudy skies tonight into tomorrow. Thursday starts dry with partly cloudy skies. The chance for showers and thunderstorms increase Thursday afternoon and continue Thursday, Friday into Saturday. Watch for flash flooding on the roadways. High temperatures remain in the 80s through the week.

0: continuous light favorites, 104.7 The Bridge. Remember how good it felt to go barefoot as a kid? As an adult, going barefoot in nature has health benefits. That's according to cardiologist Dr. Steven Sinatra, author of the book Earthing. He says simply walking on a lawn barefoot for 30 minutes will help you absorb the Earth's electrons, which neutralize harmful free radicals that age us. That'll help reduce inflammation, stress, and fatigue. Or if you don't want to go barefoot, wear leather-soled shoes. Dr. Sinatra says leather, although dense, is breathable and will help you absorb some of the Earth's electrons.
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0: Today it's time for a personal question. How far away do you live from your mom? Well, according to data from the University of Michigan, when kids leave home and become independent adults, they don't go very far. The study found that on average, most adults live just 18 miles from mom, and only 20% of adults live more than a few hours from their parents by car. Economist Robert Pollack says it's because most families rely on each other for support, whether that means helping mom with her chores or turning to her for financial support, or these days, moving back in together when things get tough. But as it turns out, it may not be all about mom. The Pew Research Center found that 1 in 3 adults has never lived outside their hometown, while over half, 57%, have never left their home state. The researchers say they expect the trend to continue as baby boomers get older and increasingly need caretaking. And as millennials have kids and need grandma nearby so she can help with childcare while the parents go to work.
1: Intelligence for your life.
0: Coming up, do you find that when you're in the mood to binge watch something, you tend to prefer classic sitcoms like Friends or The Office rather than the more recent shows? There's actually science that supports this, and it's next. Hey, it's John Tesh, helping you start

0: It's the John Tesh Radio Show. This is 104.7 The Bridge. Do you find that when you're in the mood to binge watch something, you tend to prefer classic sitcoms like Friends and The Office to more recent popular shows? If that sounds familiar, research shows you're definitely not alone. This is according to UC San Diego's social psychologist, Dr. Nicholas Christenfeld. For example, reruns, especially sitcoms, satisfy our craving for nostalgia. And Dr. Christenfeld says, our need for nostalgia is strongest when life feels chaotic and uncertain. Hello. Because tapping into old memories reminds us of times when life seemed simpler and happier. And with a sitcom, we feel like we're catching up with old friends in a setting that's familiar. So that's why we often feel more satisfied after watching a favorite show we've seen 100 times than one that's new and unfamiliar. Plus, watching classic sitcoms, it requires very little brain power. Not only are the plot lines simple, you already know what's going to happen, which helps explain why all the major streaming services pay hundreds of millions of dollars a year for the rights to shows like Friends and The Office. Those are consistently the shows we're most likely to binge watch.
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8: This is Cassie Campbell from the KFES 12 Weather Center. Mostly sunny skies today, highs in the mid-80s with winds out of the south. An isolated shower is possible. Tonight will drop down to the upper 60s. Partly cloudy skies tonight into tomorrow. Thursday starts dry with partly cloudy skies. The chance for showers and thunderstorms increase Thursday afternoon and continue Thursday, Friday into Saturday. Watch for flash flooding on the roadways. High temperatures remain in the 80s through the week.

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Well, here's a headline. It's okay to have sugar, just have it at the same time and the same amount every day. 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She tells us if your body learns to anticipate a Hershey's bar or a scoop of ice cream at 7 p.m. every day, you won't get that big blood sugar.

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1: The Missouri State Highway Patrol is warning residents about a scam using the agency's name and logo. Scammers are sending fake notices about seized packages and demanding payment through gift cards. Troopers say they will never request money through social media, messaging apps, or gift cards. A federal judge has blocked several states from banning SNAP purchases of sugary drinks and candy. Missouri's similar Healthy SNAP program remains on track for a February 2027 launch. Missouri Attorney General Catherine Hanaway says more than 20 people have been charged in cases involving roughly $613,000 in alleged Medicaid fraud. The charges are part of a broader effort to crack down on health care fraud and recover taxpayer dollars. That's your local headlines. 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
3: This is Cassie Campbell from the KFVS 12 Weather Center. Mostly sunny skies today, highs in the mid-80s with winds out of the south. An isolated shower is possible. Tonight will drop down to the upper 60s. Partly cloudy skies tonight into tomorrow. Thursday starts dry with partly cloudy skies. The chance for showers and thunderstorms increase Thursday afternoon and continue Thursday, Friday into Saturday. Watch for flash flooding on the roadways. High temperatures remain in the 80s through the week.

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1: John Tesh back with Gib Gerard. I was mentioning earlier that the two of us have gotten back into, I mean, we've always worked out, but since COVID, we weren't in a gym. Now we're both back in a gym, and I'm really concentrating on my balance because I've been reading all kinds of books about, you know, as I get a little bit older here, that I need to really work on my balance. And one of the things the trainer has me doing is something that fitness coach Tim Anderson, who wrote the original strength exercise program, wants us to do, and that is to get down on all fours and crawl like a baby.
2: Yep.
1: Now, you've had to do this because you have three kids under the age of 12, but it's hard. It can help you. It can help you recapture some of the strength and mobility you lose over time.
2: It's uncomfortable,
1: says the coach, but it's hard.
2: It's uncomfortable. You've got to move your body into different positions. You're using muscles that you wouldn't ordinarily use. I mean, look, chairs. I have a chair. I have a favorite chair. I have a chair in my office. I have a favorite chair in my living room.
1: I have a favorite chair.
2: I'm not anti-chair. I like chairs. But what they do is they put your body in this position that is comfortable, but slowly erodes the mobility of all of these important joints in your hip and your ability to stay comfortable when you're balancing on your sit bone, which is, you know, that's all of your core work. You don't have to use your core to sit in a chair.
1: Right.
2: That's part of the appeal.
1: Right.
2: But when you don't use your core, when you're not doing that, it atrophies.
1: Part of the appeal.
2: Part of the appeal is I'm not working out right now. I'm sitting in a chair.
1: I love it. Well, it's walking on all fours is something we should be doing as much as we can.
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Gersinger. Mostly sunny skies today, highs in the mid-80s with winds out of the south. An isolated shower is possible. Tonight will drop down to the upper 60s. Partly cloudy skies tonight into tomorrow. Thursday starts dry with partly cloudy skies. The chance for showers and thunderstorms increase Thursday afternoon and continue Thursday, Friday into Saturday. Watch for flash flooding on the roadways. High temperatures remain in the 80s through the week.

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1: Time for some intelligence for your sleep life. 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It's too much introspection. A better choice? Fiction. 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We're all about helping you through the workday. 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

0: My name is John Tesh. I am here to tell you that once and for all, we know you ladies are better at parking than we men. Women are also better at finding parking spaces, apparently. This is all according to one of the most comprehensive studies ever conducted on gender driving differences by the parking firm NCP. To figure it out, researchers placed video surveillance cameras in parking lots. The results overall, women were more skilled at maneuvering into parking spaces than men. Although men were 5 seconds faster when it came to parking, women were more accurate when centering their vehicle in the space. Twice as many female drivers aligned their car in the middle of the parking space compared to men. Women were, according to this study, 10% more likely to cleanly back up into a parking space without having to readjust the vehicle. Women were also better at spotting open spaces and cars about to leave. Male drivers, we tended to be more impatient than women, which caused us to miss open spots. I just let my wife, Connie, drive everywhere, and then I marvel at her remarkable abilities. Yay, women and parking.
1: Intelligence for your life.
0: And coming up, I have a list of the top immune-boosting foods to add to your diet. 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
0: The Bridge. According to the new Time magazine book, The 100 Most Healing Foods. First, yeah, always near the top of the list, citrus fruit, packed with bioflavonoids, which kill cancer-causing free radicals and fight against infections. By the way, just one grapefruit or two lemons will provide your daily requirement of vitamin C. Next, apples. I eat a lot of apples. I eat apples actually with almonds. Researchers from the Dartmouth Institute for Health Policy found that people who eat an apple a day use fewer prescription meds and experience fewer asthma symptoms. Wow. That's because apples contain an immune-boosting flavonoid which helps widen airways. Another immunity-boosting food, and this is huge in our house, garlic. The pungent aroma comes from sulfur compounds like allicin, which scientists say block infection-boosting enzymes. Research has linked garlic to a lower risk of stomach, colon, and esophageal cancers. You might want to check out something that we've been using lately. It's fermented garlic, fermented black garlic.
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0: And coming up, how researchers have found that people who wash dishes mindfully can reduce their stress by a full 30%. I'll share the dishwashing mindfulness technique next.
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6: This is Cassie Kimball from the KFDS 12 Weather Center. Mostly sunny skies today, highs in the mid-80s with winds out of the south. An isolated shower is possible. Tonight will drop down to the upper 60s. Partly cloudy skies tonight into tomorrow. Thursday starts dry with partly cloudy skies. The chance for showers and thunderstorms increase Thursday afternoon and continue Thursday, Friday into Saturday. Watch for flash flooding on the roadways. High temperatures remain in the 80s through the week.

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1: I've spoken with you before about how washing dishes mindfully is a big stress reliever. And now, Florida State University has also studied this. So for their research, psychologists had students wash dishes, but before they started, half the students read a short mindfulness dishwashing passage. Here's an excerpt. "Realizing that I am standing there and washing dishes is a wondrous reality. I'm being completely myself, following my breath, conscious of my presence, conscious of my thoughts and actions." So afterward, the researchers found that people who washed dishes mindfully by embracing the smell of the soap, the feel of the warm water, the squeak of the clean dishes, they reduced their stress by a full 30%. The group that didn't wash the dishes mindfully didn't get any mental health benefits from it. Dr. Matthew Killingsworth is from the UC Berkeley Greater Good Science Center. He says any mundane task can become a moment of mindfulness and increase well-being because our minds wander for nearly half the time we're awake, especially when we're doing day-to-day tasks that don't require a lot of focus, like walking the dog, driving to work, or washing dishes. The problem is, when our minds wander, they tend to go to an unhappy place. You know what I mean? We dwell on past mistakes. We worry about the future. But when we're 100% present, our minds and our mood are much happier. If you want to break out of a funk, pay attention, try and stay in the moment, wash some dishes.
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1: A federal judge has blocked several states from banning SNAP purchases of sugary drinks and candy. Missouri's similar Healthy SNAP program remains on track for a February 2027 launch. Missouri Attorney General Catherine Hanaway says more than 20 people have been charged in cases involving roughly $613,000 in alleged Medicaid fraud. The charges are part of a broader effort to crack down on healthcare fraud and recover taxpayer dollars. The Missouri State Highway Patrol is warning residents about a scam using the agency's name and logo. Scammers are sending fake notices about seized packages and demanding payment through gift cards. Troopers say they will never request money through social media, messaging apps, or gift cards. That's your local headlines. 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
3: This is Cassie Campbell from the KFVS 12 Weather Center. Mostly sunny skies today, highs in the mid-80s with winds out of the south. An isolated shower is possible. Tonight will drop down to the upper 60s. Partly cloudy skies tonight into tomorrow. Thursday starts dry with partly cloudy skies. The chance for showers and thunderstorms increase Thursday afternoon and continue Thursday, Friday into Saturday. Watch for flash flooding on the roadways. High temperatures remain in the 80s through the week.

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1: Oh, Gib, I couldn't wait to talk to you about this. We were talking about how the competition to have the best looking lawn in the neighborhood is a big deal now. So a new survey found many homeowners will spend 5 hours a week to make their yard the best looking one in the block. And if somebody else has a great, you know, goes crazy on their lawn, it gets to be 6, 7, 8 hours.
2: Oh, yeah.
1: Do you feel that at your house?
2: Uh-huh. I do, but not as much. You know, we live in a drought area, and so... we just swapped out our old house had a real lawn and now we have an artificial lawn and I kind of like it. I'm interested to see how it goes over time, but I get too obsessed with it and I will sit there and I will reseed and put the different nutrients into the soil and wear the special shoes that aerate the soil when you walk
1: on.
2: I will. My brother-in-law spends a fortune and a ton of time to keep his lawn perfect.
1: Is this Zach?
2: No, this is Luke. And he makes sure that it is dialed in. And he will even take pictures and send them to me and Zach of the line, of his property line versus his neighbor's to show how much healthier his grass is.
1: Oh, my God.
2: And I don't care. Right. And he still sends me pictures.
1: Right.
2: So, you know, I've seen the obsession, how deep the rabbit hole goes. And it is a deep rabbit hole. Speaking of rabbit holes, make sure you don't have any rabbit holes in your lawn. That's just unsightly.
1: Oh, gosh.
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5: This is Cassie Campbell from the KFDS 12 Weather Center. Mostly sunny skies today, highs in the mid-80s with winds out of the south. An isolated shower is possible. Tonight will drop down to the upper 60s. Partly cloudy skies tonight into tomorrow. Thursday starts dry with partly cloudy skies. The chance for showers and thunderstorms increase Thursday afternoon and continue Thursday, Friday into Saturday. Watch for flash flooding on the roadways. High temperatures remain in the 80s through the week.

0: 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Here's a headline for you. 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She says that switch will boost your metabolism. 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Protein is harder to digest. You should eat that in the morning so it keeps your energy up. 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So flip-flop breakfast and dinner to keep your metabolism high during the day, and you'll get more restorative sleep at night. 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
6: This is Cassie Campbell from the KFES 12 Weather Center. Mostly sunny skies today, highs in the mid-80s with winds out of the south. An isolated shower is possible. Tonight will drop down to the upper 60s. Partly cloudy skies tonight into tomorrow. Thursday starts dry with partly cloudy skies. The chance for showers and thunderstorms increase Thursday afternoon and continue Thursday, Friday into Saturday. Watch for flash flooding on the roadways. High temperatures remain in the 80s through the week.

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tonight into tomorrow. Thursday starts dry with partly cloudy skies. The chance for showers and thunderstorms increase Thursday afternoon and continue Thursday, Friday into Saturday. Watch for flash flooding on the roadways. High temperatures remain in the 80s through the week.

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5: Hey, good Wednesday evening to you, Heartland. A pretty decent day across here. We are monitoring a few isolated thunderstorms, mainly across our Ozark counties this evening. There'll be a slim chance of a shower early in the evening. Otherwise, it'll be partly cloudy. Lows will drop down to mid to upper 60s by Thursday morning. Thursday will be partly cloudy, warm, a little more muggy than we have been seeing. There'll be a few isolated thunderstorms as well. High temperatures in the mid to upper 80s. From the KFES 12 First Alert Weather Center, this is Chief Meteorologist Grant.
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4: Hey, good Wednesday evening to you, Heartland. A pretty decent day across here. We are monitoring a few isolated thunderstorms, mainly across our Ozark counties this evening. There'll be a slim chance of a shower early in the evening. Otherwise, it'll be partly cloudy. Lows will drop down to mid to upper 60s by Thursday morning. Thursday will be partly cloudy, warm, a little more muggy than we have been seeing. There'll be a few isolated thunderstorms as well. High temperatures in the mid to upper 80s. From the KFES 12 First Alert Weather Center, this is Chief Meteorologist Grant.

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